0: that you're sorry. 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
2: 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Take the man that say that I'm a snowman, stamp somewhere down the lane.

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0: 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Supermix. 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
1: 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I'm losing battles with a voice that I can fight. These streets are far from black and white.

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1: She work it, girl, she work the bowl. She break it down, she take it low. She's fine as hell, she's about to dough. Doing a thing right on the floor. And money, money she making. Look at the way she's shaking. Make you wanna touch her, wanna taste her. Have you lusting for her? 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